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0: I'm looking at it. What's this vehicle, what's the plate come back to?
1: Plate comes back to a 2017 Nissan four-door, black in color.

in Washington, Council Fire, respond 6060, Council Road 249, 2260, Council Road 249, for an 84-year-old male, fell, hit his head. He is conscious and breathing now, however, he did lose consciousness when he fell. Please do not respond, Center, thanks, 259. Ascension Washington Township Fire, respond 2260, Township Road 259, direction 249, for an 84-year-old male, fell, hit his head, is conscious now, however, did lose consciousness when he fell, please acknowledge response, 1959.

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1: 384.
0: 129 northbound, John Edward Adam, 5480, JEA 5480.
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1: 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Billy 954, nothing in process, over 2015, Kia 4-door.

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1: It's gonna be US 501-1, Henry Young Sam 576.
0: Lane 650, nothing in pile for the white 2025 Chevy 4-door.

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1: 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Lane 384, nothing in file for white 2020 Chevy truck.

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0: 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I'm Signal 2 in car 3007.
1: Okay, I got you.

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0: Who's back in the county?
1: Yeah, 2200. Squad 9201. That's clear, huh? 2201.
2: Squad 5 is much.
1: Hit 5.
2: 240 starting zeros.
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1: 101-4.4.
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0: 2 and 7. 22, 0.

0: It's out there, 3.
1: It's going to be car versus deer. It's going to be County Road 304, just east of Township Road 186. It's over Honda Odyssey. They should not make it, though. Deer took off.

0: 7-10. 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

7 Trenton, Maine, Henry Edward Boy, 8548. 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

Okay, 7 single 7. King Charles Union 7183. King Charles Union 7183. I believe it might be Area 8. The other half.

0: A7, are you out with that signal 7, or were you just advising of it?
1: I was behind it.

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2: Nine's good.
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0: 650 is going to be with 962-002.
1: Okay.

0: Okay.
1: Deer's actually on scene, deceased in the field just north of County Road 304 break.
0: Good.
1: You can send the county engineers an email. It's going to be about 150 feet east of County Road, Township Road 186.
0: Okay, I'll have to leave a note for Data to call. We don't have emails for them.
1: That's fine.

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1: Same note, they're in the return.
2: 23, 0-6.

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1: Sounds good.
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1: US 68 in Township Road 40 in Hardin with the commercial vehicle. Tom, Robert Charles 4202, repeating Tom, Robert Charles 4202, Ohio.

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1: 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Pulling into Broadway. King Yo Frank, 1863.
0: Okay, what was the secondary 39?
1: Castle West City.
0: Okay.

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1: Sorry, Revis.
0: Is the county there yet?
1: Negative. RP King Young George 2324. King Young George 2324.

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1: 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I have King Edward Mary.
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0: Blind in St. John's, Henry Edward Adam 2475. 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
1: Report, RP's expired 514 to 26, out of alignment on a 2004 Dodge truck, black.

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1: On that Indiana RQ I added, I'm not getting anything back. 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
0: Like a tractor trailer?
1: Correct. So, I believe that's some portion plate.

0: You know, is there a TK in the front of that plate? And on a 2014 Kenworth, or 630-27.
1: One three or 1-4.
0: It's a 2014 Kenworth, 630 of 27.
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1: 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Vehicle comes back to SNA Clean Tech 1.
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1: 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There's two vehicles drag racing southbound on a road to my west.
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1: Here, clear.
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1: 2068, State Route 701, it's with a commercial tanker. 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
0: Okay.
1: Six six nine eight. I believe it's Ohio trailer.

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So

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1: 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King, Queen, Sam, 4101.

Exactly. I have a regular route test from Pickwell, northbound from the 116. It's a budget truck with no tail lights or trailer lights, dark blue back door, and headlights are on.

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1: Okay.

0: Research and Infantry. It's gonna be at the 127 exit. The Oklahoma RP 3 Henry Sam 529. 3 Henry Sam 529.
1: Is that the unsafe or is that a different vehicle?

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1: Clear, Rick. 69 located in level 2, and requesting that unit.

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0: 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Just confirming 132 is the number. Hey, affirmative. 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
1: I had asked if he had any other questions or required any assistance, and they shook their head. No.
0: Clear. They're now contacting Flyboy PD, making 58 comments.
1: That's good.
0: We'll be up to 39.

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1: Benson.
0: Per the county, 6 is now 64. I'll be en route with the county again.
1: Okay, I'll reopen.
2: I need something to eat me, 10.

Okay.

pilot on 613 for a 4-year-old female with Taylor, on 6-13, 8-4, 8-4-year-old female, 4-3-3, 4-3-3, 4-3-3, 4-3-3, 4-3-3, 4-3-3, 4-3-3, 4-3-3, 4-3-3, 4-3-3, 4-3-3, 4-3-3, 4-3-3, 4-3-3, 4-3-3, 4-3-3, 4-3-3, 4-3-3, 4-3-3, 4-3-3, 4-3-3, 4-3-3, 4-3-3, 4-3-3, 4-3-3, 4-3-3, 4-3-3, 4-3-3, 4-3-3, 4-3-3, 4-3-3, 4-3-3, 4-3-3, 4-3-3, 4-3-3, 4-3-3, 4-3-3, 4-3-3, 4-3-3, 4-3-3, 4-3-3, 4-3-3, 4-3-3, 4-3-3, 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

0: 1590.
1: The vehicle with the first one, it's Henry Victor John 6341. Henry Victor John 6341, it's a gold Mustang. Was there somebody sleeping in the grass in a sleeping bag? It's like a one Mary.

0: 19s are out. Charles, Charles Lincoln King 763, being Charles, Charles Lincoln King 763, Ontario.
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0: 319's returning.
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2: Short two, Pointer.

0: the Michigan PC, Edward Frank David 8394. Edward Frank David 8394.
1: Okay.
0: Trailer with that is Boy 711334, repeating Boy 711334, Michigan.
1: This one's out of Harmon, Michigan on a 2019 Chevy Silverado. There's nothing to file on it. And the trailer is not returning.

0: Okay, I'm getting him turned out. Showing him how to exit properly.
1: 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Nothing following it.

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1: Okay.

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1: 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L 23-37-11 L.
2: Okay. I'll turn around now. Probably find two of them for you.
0: Okay.

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1: Northbound is a 163.4. The other one's further north. I'll initiate it when I'm out with it. This one's King William Edward 7642. Being King William Edward 7642, Ohio.

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1: 1390.
0: Northbound to 165 with John, correction, King John Mary 4574, being King John Mary 4574, Ohio.
1: Okay.
2: That's where you're 215.

girl, 47. Giving the subject a ride to 218 Cleveland Street, 5 Voy, right from Guinea. Five seven eight four one, 5 7 8 4 1, car 3227.

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0: 1500. I'll be out of the vehicle with a small white sedan, older model. It's got some front end damages back in.
1: Okay.

0: W. File on a 2012 Toyota Corolla 4R out of Powell, Michigan. RP looks like it expired 121 or 26.
1: Okay.

0: these are fast.
1: Please check, okay.
0: Okay.

Okay.

0: 32 units. I'm going to have a car versus deer. It's going to be US 30 westbound, just east of Township Road 68. He's advising the deer in the middle of the road. There was airbag deployment. He's declining a squad. He will need a tow. I'll get that started. Okay. He advised he is going to be in the median, just that way.
1: That's the 166.
2: You can disregard it, Al. Be not for me to.
0: Okay.

0: 2239.
1: Yeah, 68 South Edge, Arlington.
0: Okay.

0: I think I have RNA en route.
1: Okay. I'm almost to 30 now.
0: Okay. I did let the county know if they got a call on it that we were en route.

0: 4.20, you're feeling?
1: 4.92.
0: 45, correct.
1: Okay, 1590, do you want me to start 1492 that way?
0: No.
1: Okay.

0: 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You're going to be just west of Mile Post 11.
1: Okay.
2: 1490 Lime 3. So it'll be State Route 15, Mile Post 4 in Wyandotte County, checkpoint 96, Columbia, Ohio, King Henry Nora, 5469, King Henry Nora, 5469, Ohio.
1: 1490.

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1: RP is King Victor Frank 3427, King Victor Frank 3427, Ohio.
0: Okay.

0: 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Your RP owner has a temporary permit only.
1: Okay.

49. 42, OD. 49, okay.

0: I have a 31A. It's going to be a two-vehicle, County Road 15, and came in of Lincoln Highway. It's going to be two-vehicle. The vehicle's smoking with entrapment, and the subject is unconscious.
1: Drunk.
2: They patched me. I'm only about 7 miles from it.
0: That was my next question. Okay.
3: T90's en route from milepost 9, US 30.
0: Okay.
1: Julio's 15, is that the road is on the county line?
0: Right, it's going to be
1: county line. Okay, so I'm going to get there. I'm just crossing Hancock Point, that line.

0: Ava 4, good.
1: You advise who the tow truck is that's in route for mine?
0: It's RNA. They were called at... ...32. He was already in the vehicle.
2: Okay.

0: It's only 1339. County's advising that one occupant has no indication of breathing. Left an EMS is en route.
1: Okay, I'm about 2 or 3 minutes out.
0: Okay.

0: close to 37 now as well. Seeker is in progress. Lifeline's been contacted.
1: That's clear.

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1: 1380.
0: Sounds like John Frank Edward 4478 was northbound on 15, fair to yield, and struck by the other vehicle.
1: Over.

0: que nadie. 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
1: Tom William, 536-595. That's possible 30 Vic. Don't give it back, please.
0: Okay. 1339, just be advised we're not. Just be advised we're no longer patched.
1: Okay, I'll switch over to 10.

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1: Can you contact the county engineers, most likely Allen County, for a down stop sign, County Road 15, Hancock Road, and Lincoln Highway?
2: Okay.

0: 1339 Finley, Brickfield, Yale.
1: 1339.
0: Tom William, 536-597. Tom William, 536-597.
1: Okay.
0: 30, signal 30. I think squad called it.
1: Okay.
2: 1590, Finley, 3200 zone, please.
1: 1590.
0: JFE 4478.
3: I'm going to pull my car out on that field just to create a block a little bit.
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5: 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I'm just coming through Boston.
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2: Claire, can you confirm that it's a Cisco 16?
3: Standby.

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1: Okay.

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0: K1 was able to make contact with 819. He's getting around to head out now.
1: Okay.
0: 1590, did you copy that?
1: Negative, re-advise.
0: 819 was contacted for recon, is getting around to being route.
1: Okay.

0: 121-1590. 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
1: Haven't been told otherwise.
0: Okay.

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0: Bluffton EMS, Mary 109 is a squad transporting by ground to Lima Memorial. Go ahead.
1: Hello.
2: 1148, Finley, I'm signal 10 right.
1: 1148.
0: 121-1590.
3: Good. Is the outfall still alive?
0: Correct.
3: Mike Manson, both vehicles.
0: Yes.
3: Okay, recon's en route. See you guys.

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1: 1590.
0: Sam Nora 364873, repeating Sam Nora 364873, I'll need that back. Do not on Jennifer.
1: Okay.

0: Correct.
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0: I'll give you a damn.
2: Beautiful.
3: Be out of 30.
2: Okay.

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1: Retard 8, same traffic.

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1: Yeah. 121, in my
0: 14
1: is en route south to Hanover County 32.
2: Okay.

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0: Tom David 241031, repeating Tom David 241031 on Brittany. I don't need that back.
1: That's 90.

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0: You set a post 2 unit to Lima Memorial for the status of the unit 1 driver bridge.
1: Go ahead.
0: You can also work on next to kin. Advise a 2-5.
1: Okay.

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The at-fault party, will that be the owner?

0: 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Site the RO of the 2019 Chevy with the person transported to LMH.
1: Okay.

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0: Re-advise.
1: For one of the squads, is this going to be crash 257?
0: Right, it will be.
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2: 1504 from
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1: He has a head injury, is awake, and is able to communicate a little bit. Moderate injuries. Was unable to get a statement. They're going to be doing tests for another 2 hours or so.
2: Okay.

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0: 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Allen Mortuary Services on scene. 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

0: 611, Nora, correction, Union, correction, Young Nora John. 611, Young Nora John. 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
0: You can mark Bluffton EMS, Bluffton Fire, and Richland Township Fire, R45. 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
0: Okay.

0: 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Go ahead. Northbound the 149.
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0: Okay, we have 60 person at 17323. Again, 17323, State Route 235, 15 Adams. Someone had a hearse CP earlier today on her property, stating that they had a flat tire and a hearse, no cell phone service, driving a silver van, correct?

0: 642.
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1: Silver, 2500 Station Wagon, out of Berlin Heights, valid, expires 1/27 to a Kylie Wright, age 32, valid, on close suspension, on a jersey flag.
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0: Come back to E. Jordan, Hefner, E35, suspended, 9, close suspension, 6 entries, length 15 foot.
1: You're clear, and I'll be out of the residence.
2: Nine,
3: good. Virgin 81, pulling into Clark. John Ocean Edward 4172. John Ocean Edward 4172.
0: Alright. 3T, Hunter L 5533.

0: $100 wrong. He was GP19 Passion Fruit.
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0: All units are clear. Roadway's back open.
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1: Yeah.
0: 305 North Main, 1800.

0: 49, go ahead.
1: 8175. Truck on the trailer. Union Charles Victor 3496. Union Charles Victor 3496.
0: 49, go. Of the black 25 unit.
2: Okay, King John Zebra 5971, King John Zebra 5971.
0: Okay.
3: In your reckless car, in the area of 13736, 13736, Cadro 12. The CP hasn't seen a red convertible has been seen past his 43. He worries because there are 34s in that area. His wife will be at the 43 CP. Go ahead.
4: Liberty 200, L27, clear from court. Overhead one, please.

0: Just confirming this isn't active. This happened about 10 minutes ago. Okay, I'll be en route to that here shortly. I have a signal 63, break.
1: Got it.
0: 215 Earl Street, 17 Adam.
2: L20A9.
0: Good.
2: Were you clear on that 9, XRF class 9, following that? That's clear. If you're turned in, 943.
0: Good. A743. Delta 35.
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0: Green Mountain, the 9 on County Route 12.

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0: Carolina 257 from 12, King Robert Mary 2441, KRM 2441.
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Air Clusters, I'm coming back to Angle Room, 2018 Subaru 4-door out of Area 8, expired as of 6/26 for Caleb Ross. Yeah, I'll come back to Caleb Ross, age 23, AR-15, go ahead.

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1: Yes.
0: 605, Harden Street.
1: Okay.

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1: Fire dispatch station 1, medical assist, 11745 Township Road 145, room 110. Again, fire dispatch station 1, medical assist, 11745 Township Road 145, room 110. Male in his 80s, diabetic, unconscious.
0: One clear.
2: Five, three, eight, eight, eight, main trailer.
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1: 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Squad 2, here you go.
0: Hi.
1: I'm safe.
0: 10-14.
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0: Three at the scale with Paul, X-ray, Frank, 0435, Ohio.
1: Okay.
0: And gonna need a unit for an overload.
1: Okay. Go for it.
0: Okay.
1: Can you handle the overload?
2: Go for it. If you need me to handle it, I can take it.
0: Available.
2: I don't have that way.

0: 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Signal three. Squad two, crew check.
1: Squad two's okay. Did you copy signal 43?
0: Oh, no, did not. Thank you for advising.
1: Can we get a time, please?
0: Okay, two.
1: Clear 10:25.

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1: One close to the building.
0: Advised.
1: Okay.
0: It's in my brick for the power unit.
2: Go ahead.
0: Paul X-ray Frank 0435. Paul X-ray Frank 0435. Break for the trailer.
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0: It's going to be Ohio, Tom Queen Lincoln 7879. Tom Queen Lincoln 7879.

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1: Check the area. County Road 223, US 224, reference to 60 subject group.
0: Yes.
1: CP stated subject stumbling into traffic headed eastbound. Good.
0: Okay.
1: They'll be wearing an orange t-shirt, good.
0: Just confirming on 224, eastbound.
1: Affirmative.
0: You're clear. I'm out from 67.

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1: Go ahead.
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0: Run for it.
1: Give me an enforcement, a 1 Mary, commercial vehicle contact. That'll be a commercial enforcement contact, commercial vehicle contact. 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
0: Go ahead.
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0: Southbound rest area with Ohio trailer, Tom Sam George, 5826, Tom Sam George, repeat, 26 Ohio trailer.
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1: Okay.
0: Did we receive anything further from any other callers reference this 9?
1: Negative.
0: I'm clear. Then check eastbound abroad and around there and double back to Walmart. Check the parking lot. Unfounded 35.
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0: 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Due to trespass warning issued 5/23/23. She's currently on the property. Go ahead.
1: Mail 2057. I'll handle the golf course question, Molly.
2: Appreciate it.

0: 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Go ahead.
1: Read advice.
0: Yes. However, the female has left. However, the CP was still there to talk to you. Go ahead.
1: Yeah, okay.
2: I'm 40.

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1: Yeah, 37. Speaking to the manager. Good.
0: Sir Clary, the female half would also like to speak with you. It's going to be at 636 Ferndale Ave. Good.
1: Okay.
0: Go ahead.
2: How long that one?
0: 43.

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0: Robert Union, 503-121. Are you 503-121?
1: This is back to a Warren Law. H-60, valid. One injury, so I get the C into it. 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
1: 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Paul William Union 8081, Ohio. Okay.

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0: School US 30 in the eastbound rest area with Pennsylvania trailer, Paul Tom, 964 William 7. Repeating, Paul Tom, 964 William 7, Pennsylvania trailer.
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1: 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Did you copy?
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0: 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Prairie Union 937-894, Union 937-894.
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Fired.

0: 15 westbound at 037 with New York, Mary George George 6895, MGG 6895, again New York.
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0: 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(27749103)
1: A 2026 Ram truck to Ian Holdings LLC. CDL comes back to A Williams Ames. Correction, Oscar Ames. 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
0: 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Yeah, unit 725 south of the 181.
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0: It's going to be US 30 westbound rest area with main trailer 3214462. Repeating 3214462 main trailer.
1: 3291, okay. Thank you.

0: last year, but...
1: L-1086, we'll be westbound, 015, just east of 37. King Union, Nora, 4343, KUN, 4343.
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0: I'll be signal 2 from CORE in or out to St. Charles Hospital.
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1: 31.
0: Okay, 211 McKinley Street. City stating that she was talking to a friend earlier, she was argumentative, and now she will not answer. Break. He believes that she got in an argument with her boyfriend, that's why she's not answering. He has history of the key box, so.
1: Okay.
2: 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I'll be out here.
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1: Sounds like it's a field cancer from inside of a fire extinguisher. 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Have the bomb squad take a look at it.
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0: 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Fire dispatch station 2, 31A, airbag deployment, North Main, County Road 99, two vehicle collision.
1: Two clear.

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1: 1758, can you head to 75 northbound near 224? There's a semi stopped in the right lane, getting multiple calls.
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0: 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I'll be out here waiting for the RP.
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0: It'll be Florida, Queen Boy Sam 7, Nora Paul. Queen Boy Sam 7, Nora Paul. It's going to be a partial 32. It doesn't look like there's a 31.
1: Okay, on it.

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0: doctor check?
1: Can you re-advise? There's a lot of background.
2: Do you have any 3,000 units that are close by that make it 20?
1: 3238 says a scale on an incident. I'll see how long till he's 45. Sound like 3259.
3: I just secured, but I can come back out.
1: Henley.
4: What do you got?
1: If you could head 275 northbound at the 224.
4: Debris.
1: Go ahead.
4: Go ahead and 45 me, non-enforcement unfounded.
1: Okay. Do you want your own incident?
4: Affirmative.
1: Okay. 3259 is clear direct. 3259.
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1: 380.
5: D293, 71125.
1: 1893, yeah.

0: Squad 5, you still have your lights on.
1: Roger. Thank you.

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We're 103, bed 2, for a 100-year-old female, so we'll take a heart rate, female response, premises

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1: Okay, I didn't know. 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
0: I'll be signal 2 from St. Charles, en route to Oregon Municipal Court.
1: 10:35, okay.

0: Certainly, 1339 checkup.
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0: Okay.
1: No.
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0: Ah, on fait le deal. Robert, 714476. 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
1: Back to John Holt, the second, age 50, out of area 8, status is valid, no 15.

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0: 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And if you did, can you tell me?
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0: The X-ray David plate returns to a white 2013 Volvo. The other plate is not returned yet.
1: That's all I need. Thank you.
0: Okay.
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2: Northbound 161 with Michigan trailer, Frank 152112F 152112 Michigan.
0: Okay.
3: 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Out of Blanchard Valley.
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1: 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Hyundai.

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1: Southbound 160 with King King Charles 5374, KKC 5374.
0: 380.

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1: Okay.
2: $200 L 74 33.

0: Reckless headed westbound on 568. They're just approaching 330 break.
1: Good.
0: Going to be a gold Chrysler van, no back license plate, weaving into oncoming traffic. Cars are having to drive off the side of the road. Good.
1: Good.
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0: L51. Your CP is going to be in a black Chevy Equinox. 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
1: Clear, 7 comes back to a 2012 Chrysler. Registration expired for 11 of 25. Break.
0: Good.
1: 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No 15. 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

0: 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Well, 62, can you start that way?
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Where are you? 1642.

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1: You took him a 52 southbound just before the 121 mile marker for tire debris in the left lane.
0: Interrupt.

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1: 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Can we have for a special detail?
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1: That's
0: what? 6-118, this time 5245.
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0: 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Oh, well. Victor Edwards, 938666, VE-93-8666.
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0: Good.
1: Call comes back to a William Inkrot, age 20, out of Ottawa. Status is valid. No 15s, nothing current.
0: You're good.

0: 6, I think.
1: Only 3 here. Can you transfer us to plus 14 area?
0: Okay.

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1: What?
0: 606 West Industry Street.

0: prior to taxation 1, open burn near 1619 Payne Avenue. Prior to taxation 1, open burn near 1619 Payne Avenue. That is where the CT lives. They are saying they can see it at the rear of a house near West Park.
1: One clear.

0: hell takes me to.
1: Good.
0: One out of marathon reference to a male throwing trash around the parking lot and into the closed donation bin. Right.
1: Good.
0: Who's a white male, bald, wearing Crocs and sweatpants in a dark hoodie. If he's unsure if he's still there or not, good.
1: Good.

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1: 954. North 132, Florida. Frank Tom Union, Zebra 60. FT, it's going to be a David. FTD, Zebra 60.
0: Okay.

0: fire dispatch station 3, medical assist, going to be in the Brinkman's parking lot, a red Suburban, female in her 30s, severe headache, tingling in her arm. Going to be in a red Suburban at Brinkman's, 1800 East Industry.
1: 3-4.

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1: The correct address for this is going to be 1621 4 Acre. 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
0: Oh, sorry.

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1: 1834.

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1: 380.
0: 15 and 330 with King Nor Young, 382. KNY, 382.
1: 380, okay. Of 25 on the 99 Tope Buick.

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1: North 131, Team Union Pole 9593, KUP 9593.
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0: Fire dispatch station 3, CO investigation, 1564 Plum Creek Drive. 1564 Plum Creek Drive, CO detector going on.
1: Three clear.

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0: 15 westbound, Alpha 24, with John Nora, call 1437, JNP 1437.
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Two females fell through a deck. 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Redwood Drive, where two females, 56 and 58 year olds, fell through a deck, both trapped under the deck. Unknown if you're in, please call your response.

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0: Al 56. I report of 86 Iraq lifts me a white pickup truck with a white cap on the back, swerving all over length of travel, headed southbound on 68, just went through 17 Adam. Good.
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0: They're kind of gonna be 86 with it. We're gonna be pulled into a driveway. President's gonna be off of Township Road 150, 9 by 47.
1: Okay.

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